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I keep my eyes wide open all the time. 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

tea. Case closed, the end. 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I heard

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I'm dressed up for success, from my head down to my boots. I don't do it for the money, there's bills that I can't pay. I don't do it for the glory, I just do it anyway. Providing for our futures,

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Just a few minutes into the 6 o'clock hour on this, partial day of summer, partial day of fall. Yes, officially fall will be kicking in this evening. Looking forward to that. And we'll continue to bring you information about events and activities, talk about news, sports with high schools around the area kicking in full swing and to the week again. And of course, what's happening with the weather. All that stuff. Speaking of weather, let's go ahead and take a quick look outside right now. It is actually about 58 degrees, high of 62. Cloudy skies. Going to see the clouds throughout the day today. 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

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Today, mostly cloudy with a high near 65, east wind 3 to 6 miles per hour. Into tonight, mostly cloudy skies continued. Low around 54, east-southeast wind around 7 miles per hour. And Wednesday, yes, mostly cloudy. High near 66, southeast wind 5 to 8 miles per hour. 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That's the latest weather here on Blair Radio 94.7 FM.

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They want to wish you, helping you through your cloudy Tuesday on 94.7 FM. This is Blair Radio, taking a quick look. Yes, we're going to see clouds throughout the day. High around 62. And really, that looks like we're not going to see a whole lot of really warmer temperatures, maybe into the weekend in the mid-70s. But beyond that, we are officially getting into fall. So let's go ahead and enjoy that. Let's see if we actually get a fall or if we just jump straight into some type of winter stuff. So we'll keep you informed of events and activities, talk about some of the sports that are happening. A lot of activities in area high schools going on, so listen up for that. Or follow us on our Facebook page, Instagram, all that stuff. Or just go to our website, be able to get just the facts as well. Let's continue on this Tuesday with a mix of music, though, on 94.7 FM Blair Radio.

0: Just a few minutes away from 7 o'clock on this Tuesday morning, cloudy day throughout the day. Let's go ahead and take a quick look outside, shall we? 58 degrees, cloudy skies, high of 62. Really not much of a change all day long. It's going to be holding steady in these cooler temperatures. We're just trying to get used to that, acclimate to that. And, hopefully we will actually have a fall. So it is officially the first day of fall coming up today, and we'll talk more about that coming up. Again, let's get into what's happening around us. Closed the markets for yesterday as the Chicago Board of Trade closed corn at 544. It was up on the day. Beans, 1327, also up. Let's take a look at local impact on that. Tyson Elevator reported corn closed at 502, up 15 cents. Beans, 1294, up 24 cents. Matheson corn, $5 even, up 15 cents. Beans, 1283, up 24 cents. Cargill corn at 543, up 15 cents. Beans, 1328, up 24 cents. Farmers Union corn, 496, up 15 cents. Beans, 1279, up 24 cents. Frontier Co-op corn, 543, up 15 cents. Beans, 1328, up 24 cents. And Elkhorn Valley corn, 489, up 16 cents. Beans, 1268, up 24 cents.
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1: 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Today, mostly cloudy with a high near 65, east wind 3 to 6 miles per hour. Into tonight, mostly cloudy skies continued. Low around 54, east-southeast wind around 7 miles per hour. And Wednesday, yes, mostly cloudy. High near 66, southeast wind 5 to 8 miles per hour. 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Find more information about them at mchhs.org. The Blair City Council meet today, September 22nd at 7 p.m. at the City Council Chamber Hall. The agenda is available at the City of Blair website, blairne.gov/agenda center. Some items do include a public hearing to consider conditional use permit submitted by Remnant Christian Church. Also, public hearing consider conditional use permit application submitted by Stephanie Magnuson for accessory dwelling unit. Open public hearing to consider conditional use permit application by Tri-5 Management, owner of car and truck sales, both new and used. Mayor Rump will open public hearing consider conditional use permit application submitted by Buddy's Rental. Also consider recommendation and resolutions from city departments, parks, cemetery, and recreation board regarding design, layout, and future bike playground, an increase in city sewer rates, and increase of city water rates, the purchase of ballistic helmets for the City of Blair Police Department, and amending the agreement for the animal shelter services between the City of Blair and the Friends of the Jeanette Hunt Animal Shelter. If you're not able to attend, you may watch live or anytime after the meeting at the City of Blair and the Blair Radio YouTube channels. Comments made on the live stream are not admissible to the

meeting. A reminder, City of Blair's Safety Action Plan open house is, number two is coming up Tuesday, September 29th from 6 to 8 p.m. at the Blair City Council Chambers. Brief presentation at 6:10. This is an opportunity to review what has been learned so far and to identify areas of concern and share ideas about how can make Blair's street safer for everyone who walks, bikes, rolls, or drives. More details and access to the map can be found at blairne.gov. Search Safe Streets for All or Safety Action Plan. Busy weekend for the Blair Volunteer Fire Department with 10 calls for service from Friday through Sunday, including multiple overlapping emergencies that required assistance from several neighboring departments. Friday had 6 calls, including a possible structure fire that brought in assistance from Fort Calhoun Fire and Rescue, Kennard Fire Rescue, Herman Fire Department, Missouri Valley Fire Department, Ponca Hills Volunteer Fire Department, and Irvington Volunteer Fire Department. Remainder of the weekend calls were medical in nature. Missouri Valley posted a special note regarding hydrant flushing. Weather permitting, hydrants will be flushed beginning this week. Hydrant flushing is scheduled to begin September 23rd and end October 2nd between 7 a.m. and 5 p.m. Please check color of any water during use of this time period. You may experience low water pressure during this period. If you have questions, please call People Service at 712-307-0707. City of Fort Calhoun is reminding us that it's now fall and there's no better way to welcome the season than with a trip to the market next Saturday. Support local vendors, shop for fresh produce, sweet treats, handmade goods, and other unique finds you won't want to miss. It's a free event hosted by the City of Fort Calhoun, and that will be at from 8:30 a.m. to noon at Adams Street Park Plaza Splash Pad. Civic calendar, just a reminder, City of Blair City Council meets tonight at 7 p.m. City of Blair's 5th Tuesday special meeting next Tuesday at 7 p.m. Safe Streets for All open house. Kennard budget hearing is going on tonight at 7 p.m. and Takema City Council meets today at 6 p.m. Looking at sports last night, Arlington softball versus Palmyra. Arlington lost 5-1. Blair girls softball versus Pius X win 12-5. Fort Calhoun volleyball at Nebraska City went full sets 3-2 with the win. Coming up tonight, or throughout the day, Arlington girls golf at River Wild Golf Course, Arlington cross country at Fort Atkinson State Park, Arlington softball versus NEN. Arlington volleyball will be at Louisville. Blair girls golf as also at River Wild Golf Course. Blair cross country at Mount Michael, Blair volleyball at Plattsmith, Fort Calhoun girls golf at River Wild, Fort Calhoun cross country at Fort Atkinson State Park, Fort Calhoun softball will be versus UTAN at home, Fort Calhoun volleyball will also be at home versus Schuyler, Takema Herman softball will be at Raymond Central, and Takema Herman volleyball at Madison. 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For Blair Radio News, I'm Kelly Johnson.

helping you through your Tuesday. Cloudy skies throughout the day, high of 62. Really not much of a change all day long. Detail, look at that forecast coming up in a little bit. You can be a part of what we're doing. There's many different things coming up. One of the things I want to talk about, now the school is in session, we've gotten to know everybody a little bit more. Let's talk about the teacher feature. Yes, you can go ahead, nominate your favorite staff member. It doesn't have to be a teacher. It could be a lunch person, could be a para, could be anybody that's involved with the schools. Let's go ahead and say thank you, because they put in so much hard work helping us and be able to get our youth ready for the future. So let's go ahead and say thank you. If you want to, if you have somebody in mind, go to our website, blairradio.com, click on the teacher feature, make that nomination. Every week, starting this week, we will feature a teacher and make sure that we appreciate them. And again, continuing on, want to say thank you to our sponsors. We'll get to that here in a little bit. Also, forecast coming up. Cloudy skies today, high of 62, but a mix of music to help you through the rest of the day. That's going on right now on 94.7 FM Blair Radio.

0: 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Today, mostly cloudy with a high near 65, east wind 3 to 6 miles per hour. Into tonight, mostly cloudy skies continued. Low around 54, east-southeast wind around 7 miles per hour. And Wednesday, yes, mostly cloudy. High near 66, southeast wind 5 to 8 miles per hour. 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That's the latest weather here on Blair Radio 94.7 FM. Here's what's happening in our area. Wednesday, September 23rd from 8 a.m. to 6 p.m. is the car seat recycling event at the Three Rivers Public Health Office, 2400 North Lincoln Avenue, Fremont. Bring your expired, damaged, or no longer needed car seats and keep them out of the landfill. Friday, September 25th is the next Rocket League camp for Eastgate Sports. 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Camp will run from noon to 5 p.m. and is designed for students ages 11 and up. The Saturday morning market at Adams Street Park Plaza in Fort Calhoun will be on September 26th from 8:30 a.m. to noon. The semi-annual plant swap is coming up Saturday, September 26th at the home of Joyce Hudson, 101 Riverview Drive, from 9:30 a.m. to 3 p.m. The next pet food pantry will be from noon to 2 p.m. on Saturday, September 26th at the Jeanette Hunt Animal Shelter. The Blair Public Library will be hosting a holiday decor swap from 10 a.m. to 2 p.m. on Saturday, September 26th. September 26th, there will be a Rocket League 2 versus 2 tournament at the Eastgate Sports Arena from 5 to 8 p.m. Please register in advance. First Responders Ball Tournament kicks off 5 p.m. at the Blair Youth Sports Complex on Saturday, September 26th with local firefighters up first. Then at 6:15, it's Blair Fire Department versus the Blair Police Department. At approximately 7:30, the consolation game will be played. At the championship game will follow at approximately 8:45. All proceeds will benefit the Blair Youth Sports Association. Those are a few of the happenings in our area. If you'd like your nonprofit event on the Blair Radio community calendar, it's free. Just email that information to events@blairradio.com.
1: 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Call to me, and I will answer you. I will tell you wonderful and marvelous things that you know nothing about.

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1: I pledge allegiance to the flag of the United States of America and to the republic for which it stands, one nation, under God, indivisible, with liberty and justice for all.
2: The Blair Radio 94.7 FM weather's brought to you by National Land Realty. Today, mostly cloudy with a high near 65, east wind 3 to 6 miles per hour. Into tonight, mostly cloudy skies continued. Low around 54, east-southeast wind around 7 miles per hour. And Wednesday, yes, mostly cloudy. High near 66, southeast wind 5 to 8 miles per hour. 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Find more information about them at mchhs.org. The Blair City Council will meet today, September 22nd at 7 p.m. at the City Council Chamber Hall. The agenda is available at the City of Blair website, blairne.gov/agenda-center. Some items do include a public hearing to consider conditional use permit submitted by Remnant Christian Church. Also, public hearing consideration.

Your conditional use permit application submitted by Stephanie Magnuson for accessory dwelling unit. Open public hearing to consider conditional use permit application by Tri-5 Management, owner of car and truck sales, both new and used. Mayor Rump will open public hearing consider conditional use permit application by submitted by Buddy's Rental. Also consider recommendation and resolutions from city departments, parks, cemetery, and recreation board regarding design layout and future bike playground, an increase in city sewer rates, and increase of city water rates. The purchase of ballistic helmets for the City of Blair Police Department and amending the agreement for the animal shelter services between the City of Blair and the Friends of the Jeanette Hunt Animal Shelter. If you're not able to attend, you may watch live or anytime after the meeting at the City of Blair and the Blair Radio YouTube channels. Comments made on the live stream are not admissible to the meeting. A reminder, City of Blair's Safety Action Plan open house is, number 2 is coming up Tuesday, September 29th from 6 to 8 p.m. at the Blair City Council Chambers. Brief presentation at 6:10. This is an opportunity to review what has been learned so far and to identify areas of concern and share ideas about how can make Blair Street safer for everyone who walks, bikes, rolls, or drives. More details and access to the map can be found at blairne.gov. Search Safe Streets for All or Safety Action Plan. Busy weekend for the Blair Volunteer Fire Department with 10 calls for service from Friday through Sunday, including multiple overlapping emergencies that required assistance from several neighboring departments. Friday had 6 calls, including a possible structure fire that brought in assistance from Fort Calhoun Fire and Rescue, Kennard Fire Rescue, Herman Fire Department, Missouri Valley Fire Department, Ponca Hills Volunteer Fire Department, and Irvington Volunteer Fire Department. Remainder of the weekend calls were medical in nature. Missouri Valley posted a special note regarding hydrant flushing. Weather permitting, hydrants will be flushed beginning this week. Hydrant flushing is scheduled to begin September 23rd and end October 2nd between 7 a.m. and 5 p.m. Please check color of any water during use of this time period. You may experience low water pressure during this period. If you have questions, please call People Service at 712-307-0707. City of Fort Calhoun is reminding us that it's now fall and there's no better way to welcome the season than with a trip to the market next Saturday. Support local vendors, shop for fresh produce, sweet treats, handmade goods, and other unique finds you won't want to miss. It's a free event hosted by the City of Fort Calhoun, and that will be at from 8:30 a.m. to noon at Adams Street Park Plaza Splash Pad. Civic calendar, just a reminder, City of Blair City Council meets tonight at 7 p.m. City of Blair's 5th Tuesday special meeting next Tuesday at 7 p.m. Safe Streets for All open house. Kennard budget hearing is going on tonight at 7 p.m. and Takema City Council meets today at 6 p.m. Looking at sports last night, Arlington softball versus Palmyra. Arlington lost 5-1. Blair girls softball versus Pius X. Win 12-5. Fort Calhoun volleyball at Nebraska City went full sets 3-2 with the win. Coming up tonight, or throughout the day, Arlington girls golf at River Wild Golf Course, Arlington cross country at Fort Atkinson State Park, Arlington softball versus NEN. Arlington volleyball will be at Louisville. Blair girls golf as also at River Wild Golf Course. Blair cross country at Mount Michael, Blair volleyball at Plattsmouth, Fort Calhoun girls golf at River Wild, Fort Calhoun cross country at Fort Atkinson State Park, Fort Calhoun softball will be versus UTAN at home, Fort Calhoun volleyball will also be at home versus Schuyler, Takema Herman softball will be at Raymond Central, and Takema Herman volleyball at Madison. 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For Blair Radio News, I'm Kelly Johnson.

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1: Into the 8 o'clock hour we go. Cloudy skies, 57 degrees. Temps are holding steady around 57, 58, 59. High is supposedly 62. We'll see if we actually get there today with the cloud cover that we're supposed to see all day long. Detailed look at that forecast coming up in a few minutes, as well as keeping you informed of a lot of events and activities continuing on. Area sports, teacher feature. We'll be talking about that here in a little bit. And, of course, a mix of music to help you through your Tuesday. It's right here on 94.7 FM, BlairRadio.com.

0: helping you through your Tuesday. Cloudy skies throughout the day, high of 62. Really not much of a change all day long. Detail, look at that forecast coming up in a little bit. You can be a part of what we're doing. There's many different things coming up. One of the things I want to talk about, now the school is in session. We've gotten to know everybody a little bit more. Let's talk about the teacher feature. Yes, you can go ahead, nominate your favorite staff member. It doesn't have to be a teacher. It could be a lunch person, could be a para, could be anybody that's involved with the schools. Let's go ahead and say thank you, because they put in so much hard work helping us and be able to get our youth ready for the future. So let's go ahead and say thank you. If you want to, if you have somebody in mind, go to our website, blairradio.com. Click on the teacher feature, make that nomination. Every week, starting this week, we will feature a teacher and make sure that we appreciate them. And again, continuing on, want to say thank you to our sponsors. We'll get to that here in a little bit. Also, forecast coming up. Cloudy skies today, high of 62, but a mix of music to help you through the rest of the day. That's going on right now on 94.7 FM Blair Radio.
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Today, mostly cloudy with a high near 65, east wind 3 to 6 miles per hour. Into tonight, mostly cloudy skies continued. Low around 54, east-southeast wind around 7 miles per hour. And Wednesday, yes, mostly cloudy. High near 66, southeast wind 5 to 8 miles per hour. 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That's the latest weather here on Blair Radio 94.7 FM. Here's what's happening in the Blair Area Faith Community. The midweek meal on Wednesday, September 23rd, will be Tater Tot Casserole. 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Please note, unless somebody steps up to be the new coordinator of this meal program, it will be ending on September 30th. The Blair First United Methodist Church invites everyone to join them for a free outdoor movie night Saturday, September 26th. The movie will be Sister Act 2, Back in the Habit, and will begin at 7:30 p.m. Free popcorn will be provided. Please bring a lawn chair. You can let the public know about your church event right here on the Blair Radio Church Community Calendar. There's no cost. 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

Helping you through your cloudy Tuesday on 94.7 FM. This is Blair Radio taking a quick look. Yes, we're going to see clouds throughout the day. High around 62. And really, that looks like we're not going to see a whole lot of really warmer temperatures. Maybe into the weekend in the mid-70s. But beyond that, we are officially getting into fall. So let's go ahead and enjoy that. Let's see if we actually get a fall or if we just jump straight into some type of winter stuff. So we'll keep you informed of events and activities, talk about some of the sports that are happening. A lot of activities in area high schools going on, so listen up for that. Or follow us on our Facebook page, Instagram, all that stuff. Or just go to our website, be able to get just the facts as well. Let's continue on this Tuesday with a mix of music, though, on 94.7 FM Blair Radio.

elbow, but they always reappear in the pocket of my coat. I can't find them. They always find me.

Going through your Tuesday with you on 94.7. We'll bring the soundtrack. You bring the fun, right? Okay, so let's get into it. Right now, taking a look outside, about 58 degrees. Cloudy skies throughout, the high today of 62. And, detail. Look at the forecast coming up every half hour, top of the hour, bottom of the hour, and top of every hour. It's news. Just the facts coming your way right here on 94.7 Blair Radio. But right now, it's that music to help you through your Tuesday.

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1: The Blair Radio 94.7 FM weather's brought to you by National Land Realty. Today, mostly cloudy with a high near 65, east wind 3 to 6 miles per hour. Into tonight, mostly cloudy skies continued. Low around 54, east-southeast wind around 7 miles per hour. And Wednesday, yes, mostly cloudy. High near 66, southeast wind 5 to 8 miles per hour. 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Find more information about them at mchhs.org. The Blair City Council meet today, September 22nd at 7 p.m. at the City Council Chamber Hall. The agenda is available at the City of Blair website, blairne.gov/agenda-center. Some items do include a public hearing to consider conditional use permit submitted by Remnant Christian Church. Also, public hearing consider conditional use permit application submitted by Stephanie Magnuson for accessory dwelling unit. Open public hearing to consider conditional use permit application by Tri-5 Management, owner of car and truck sales, both new and used. Mayor Rump will open public hearing consider conditional use permit application submitted by Buddy's Rental. Also consider recommendation and resolutions from city departments, parks, cemetery, and recreation board regarding design layout and future bike playground, an increase in city sewer rates, and increase of city water rates, the purchase of ballistic helmets for the City of Blair Police Department, and amending the agreement for the animal shelter services between the City of Blair and the Friends of the Jeanette Hunt Animal Shelter. If you're not able to attend, you may watch live or anytime after the meeting at the City of Blair and the Blair Radio YouTube channels. Comments made on the live stream are not admissible to the meeting. A reminder, City of Blair's Safety Action Plan open house number 2 is coming up Tuesday, September 29th from 6 to 8 p.m. at the Blair City Council Chambers. Brief presentation at 6:10. This is an opportunity to review what has been learned so far and to identify areas of concern and share ideas about how can make Blair Street safer for everyone who walks, bikes, rolls, or drives. More details and access to the map can be found at blairne.gov. Search Safe Streets for All or Safety Action Plan. Busy weekend for the Blair Volunteer Fire Department with 10 calls for service from Friday through Sunday, including multiple overlapping emergencies that required assistance from several neighboring departments. Friday had 6 calls, including a possible structure fire that brought in assistance from Fort Calhoun Fire and Rescue, Kennard Fire Rescue, Herman Fire Department, Missouri Valley Fire Department, Ponca Hills Volunteer Fire Department, and Irvington Volunteer Fire Department. Remainder of the weekend calls were medical.

in nature. Missouri Valley posted a special note regarding hydrant flushing. Weather permitting, hydrants will be flushed beginning this week. Hydrant flushing is scheduled to begin September 23rd and end October 2nd between 7 a.m. and 5 p.m. Please check color of any water during use of this time period. You may experience low water pressure during this period. If you have questions, please call People Service at 712-307-0707. City of Fort Calhoun is reminding us that it's now fall and there's no better way to welcome the season than with a trip to the market next Saturday. Support local vendors, shop for fresh produce, sweet treats, handmade goods, and other unique finds you won't want to miss. It's a free event hosted by the City of Fort Calhoun, and that will be at from 8:30 a.m. to noon at Adams Street Park Plaza Splash Pad. Civic calendar, just a reminder, City of Blair City Council meets tonight at 7 p.m. City of Blair's 5th Tuesday special meeting next Tuesday at 7 p.m. Safe Streets for All open house. Kennard budget hearing is going on tonight at 7 p.m. and Takema City Council meets today at 6 p.m. Looking at sports last night, Arlington softball versus Palmyra. Arlington lost 5-1. Blair girls softball versus Pius X. Win 12-5. Fort Calhoun volleyball at Nebraska City went full sets 3-2 with the win. Coming up tonight, or throughout the day, Arlington girls golf at River Wild Golf Course. Arlington cross country at Fort Atkinson State Park. Arlington softball versus NEN. Arlington volleyball will be at Louisville. Blair girls golf as also at River Wild Golf Course. Blair cross country at Mount Michael. Blair volleyball at Plattsmith. Fort Calhoun girls golf at River Wild. Fort Calhoun cross country at Fort Atkinson State Park. Fort Calhoun softball will be versus UTAN at home. Fort Calhoun volleyball will also be at home versus Schuyler. Takema Herman softball will be at Raymond Central and Takema Herman volleyball at Madison. 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For Blair Radio News, I'm Kelly Johnson.

man. He came from the school where you didn't need nothing if you couldn't make it with your own two hands. He was backwoods, backwards, used words like no sir, yes ma'am, by God be darned. Hell yeah, I'm a man.

0: helping you through the 9-to-5 workday. Yeah, and we're just a few minutes into the 9 o'clock hour on this Tuesday. Cloudy skies, 59 degrees, high of 62. Coming up, we're going to be talking about our teacher feature, how you can be a part of that. Also, we'll be talking about area activities, high schools, a lot of things going on throughout the day, a lot of cross country going to be running, some golf. Looks like it should be a good day for that. Cool, cloudy, no rain in the forecast. Let's see if it stays that way. Details on that coming up, but right now it's that mix of music on 94.7 BlairRadio.com.
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helping you through your Tuesday. Cloudy skies throughout the day, high of 62. Really not much of a change all day long. Detail, look at that forecast coming up in a little bit. You can be a part of what we're doing. There's many different things coming up. One of the things I want to talk about, now the school is in session, we've gotten to know everybody a little bit more. Let's talk about the teacher feature. Yes, you can go ahead, nominate your favorite staff member. It doesn't have to be a teacher. It could be a lunch person, could be a para, could be anybody that's involved with the schools. Let's go ahead and say thank you, because they put in so much hard work helping us and be able to get our youth ready for the future. So let's go ahead and say thank you. If you want to, if you have somebody in mind, go to our website, blairradio.com. Click on the teacher feature. Make that nomination. Every week, starting this week, we will feature a teacher and make sure that we appreciate them. And again, continuing on, want to say thank you to our sponsors. We'll get to that here in a little bit. Also, forecast coming up. Cloudy skies today, high of 62, but a mix of music to help you through the rest of the day. That's going on right now on 94.7 FM Blair Radio.

The first day I got me a fuel pump, and the next day I got me an engine and a trunk. Then I got me a transmission and all the chrome. The little things I could get in my big lunch

The switch, all three of them, come on. The back end looked kind of funny too, but we put it together, and when we got through, well, that's when we noticed that we only had one tail fin. About that time, my wife walked out, and I could see in her eyes that she had her doubts. But she opened the door and said, "Honey, take me for a spin." So we drove uptown just to get the tags, and I headed to ride on down Main Drag. I could hear everybody laughing for blocks around.

0: Blair Radio 94.7 FM weather's brought to you by National Land Realty. Today, mostly cloudy with a high near 65, east wind 3 to 6 miles per hour. Into tonight, mostly cloudy skies continued. Low around 54, east-southeast wind around 7 miles per hour. And Wednesday, yes, mostly cloudy. High near 66, southeast wind 5 to 8 miles per hour. 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
1: Today's good news comes with good news translation. Jeremiah 33, verse 3. Call to me, and I will answer you. I will tell you wonderful and marvelous things that you know nothing about.

0: Helping you through your cloudy Tuesday on 94.7 FM. This is Blair Radio taking a quick look. Yes, we're going to see clouds throughout the day. High around 62. And really, that looks like we're not going to see a whole lot of really warmer temperatures. Maybe into the weekend in the mid-70s. But beyond that, we are officially getting into fall. So let's go ahead and enjoy that. Let's see if we actually get a fall or if we just jump straight into some type of winter stuff. So we'll keep you informed of events and activities, talk about some of the sports that are happening. A lot of activities in area high schools going on, so listen up for that. Or follow us on our Facebook page, Instagram, all that stuff. Or just go to our website, be able to get just the facts as well. Let's continue on this Tuesday with a mix of music, though, on 94.7 FM, Blair Radio.
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2: The Blair Radio 94.7 FM weather's brought to you by National Land Realty. Today, mostly cloudy with a high near 65, east wind 3 to 6 miles per hour. Into tonight, mostly cloudy skies continued. Low around 54, east-southeast wind around 7 miles per hour. And Wednesday, yes, mostly cloudy. High near 66, southeast wind 5 to 8 miles per hour. 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Find more information about them at mchhs.org. The Blair City Council will meet today, September 22nd at 7 p.m. at the City Council Chamber Hall. The agenda is available at the City of Blair website, blairne.gov/agenda-center. Some items do include a public hearing to consider conditional use permit submitted by Remnant Christian Church. Also, public hearing consider conditional use permit application submitted by Stephanie Magnuson for accessory dwelling unit. Open public hearing to consider conditional use permit application by Tri-5 Management, owner of car and truck sales, both new and used. Mayor Rump will open public hearing consider conditional use permit application submitted by Buddy's Rental. Also consider recommendation and resolutions from city departments, parks, cemetery, and recreation board regarding design layout and future bike playground, an increase in city sewer rates, and increase of city water rates, the purchase of ballistic helmets for the City of Blair Police Department, and amending the agreement for the animal shelter services between the City of Blair and the Friends of the Jeanette Hunt Animal Shelter. If you're not able to attend, you may watch live or anytime after the meeting at the City of Blair and the Blair Radio YouTube channels. Comments made on the live stream are not admissible to the meeting. A reminder, City of Blair's Safety Action Plan open house number 2 is coming up Tuesday, September 29th from 6 to 8 p.m. at the Blair City Council Chambers. Brief presentation at 6:10. This is an opportunity to review what has been learned so far and to identify areas of concern and share ideas about how can make Blair Street safer for everyone who walks, bikes, rolls, or drives. More details and access to the map can be found at blairne.gov. Search Safe Streets for All or Safety Action Plan. Busy weekend for the Blair Volunteer Fire Department with 10 calls for service from Friday through Sunday, including multiple overlapping emergencies that required assistance from several neighboring departments. Friday had 6 calls, including a possible structure fire that brought in assistance from Fort Calhoun Fire and Rescue, Kennard Fire Rescue, Herman Fire Department, Missouri Valley Fire Department, Ponca Hills Volunteer Fire Department, and Irvington Volunteer Fire Department. Remainder of the weekend calls were medical in nature. Missouri Valley posted a special note regarding hydrant flushing. Weather permitting, hydrants will be flushed beginning this week. Hydrant flushing is scheduled to begin September 23rd and end October 2nd between 7 a.m. and

5 p.m. Please check color of any water during use of this time period. You may experience low water pressure during this period. If you have questions, please call People Service at 712-307-0707. City of Fort Calhoun is reminding us that it's now fall and there's no better way to welcome the season than with a trip to the market next Saturday. Support local vendors, shop for fresh produce, sweet treats, handmade goods, and other unique finds you won't want to miss. It's a free event hosted by the City of Fort Calhoun, and that will be at from 8:30 a.m. to noon at Adams Street Park Plaza Splash Pad. Civic calendar, just a reminder, City of Blair City Council meets tonight at 7 p.m. City of Blair's 5th Tuesday special meeting next Tuesday at 7 p.m. Safe Streets for All Open House. Kennard budget hearing is going on tonight at 7 p.m. and Takema City Council meets today at 6 p.m. Looking at sports last night, Arlington softball versus Palmyra. Arlington lost 5-1. Blair girls softball versus Pius X. Win 12-5. Fort Calhoun volleyball at Nebraska City went full sets 3-2 with the win. Coming up tonight, or throughout the day, Arlington girls golf at River Wild Golf Course. Arlington cross country at Fort Atkinson State Park. Arlington softball versus NEN. Arlington volleyball will be at Louisville. Blair girls golf as also at River Wild Golf Course. Blair cross country at Mount Michael. Blair volleyball at Plattsmith. Fort Calhoun girls golf at River Wild. Fort Calhoun cross country at Fort Atkinson State Park. Fort Calhoun softball will be versus UTAN at home. Fort Calhoun volleyball will also be at home versus Schuyler. Takema Herman softball will be at Raymond Central and Takema Herman volleyball at Madison. News this hour is sponsored by Blair's Memorial Community Hospital, serving Blair, Fort Calhoun, and Takema. For Blair Radio News, I'm Kelly Johnson.

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1: Blair Radio 94.7 FM weather is brought to you by National Land Realty. Today, mostly cloudy with a high near 65, east wind 3 to 6 miles per hour. Into tonight, mostly cloudy skies continued. Low around 54, east-southeast wind around 7 miles per hour. And Wednesday, yes, mostly cloudy. High near 66, southeast wind 5 to 8 miles per hour. 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
1: The Blair Radio 94.7 FM weather's brought to you by National Land Realty. Today, mostly cloudy with a high near 65, east wind 3 to 6 miles per hour. Into tonight, mostly cloudy skies continued. Low around 54, east southeast wind around 7 miles per hour. And Wednesday, yes, mostly cloudy. High near 66, southeast wind 5 to 8 miles per hour. 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Find more information about them at mchhs.org. The Blair City Council meet today, September 22nd at 7 p.m. at the City Council Chamber Hall. The agenda is available at the City of Blair website, blairne.gov/agenda center. Some items do include a public hearing to consider conditional use permit submitted by Remnant Christian Church. Also, public hearing consider conditional use permit application submitted by Stephanie Magnuson for accessory dwelling unit. Open public hearing to consider conditional use permit application by Tri-5 Management, owner of car and truck sales, both new and used. Mayor Rump will open public hearing consider conditional use permit application submitted by Buddy's Rental. Also consider recommendation and resolutions from city departments, parks, cemetery, and recreation board regarding design layout and future bike playground, an increase in city sewer rates, and increase of city water rates. The purchase of ballistic helmets for the City of Blair Police Department and amending the agreement for the animal shelter services between the City of Blair and the Friends of the Jeanette Hunt Animal Shelter. If you're not able to attend, you may watch live or anytime after the meeting at the City of Blair and the Blair Radio YouTube channels. Comments made on the live stream are not admissible to the meeting. A reminder, City of Blair's Safety Action Plan open house number two is coming up Tuesday, September 29th from 6 to 8 p.m. at the Blair City Council Chambers. Brief presentation at 6:10. This is an opportunity to review what has been learned so far and to identify areas of concern and share ideas about how can make Blair's streets safer for everyone who walks, bikes, rolls, or drives. More details and access to the map can be found at blairne.gov. Search Safe Streets for All or Safety Action Plan. Busy weekend for the Blair Volunteer Fire Department with

10 calls for service from Friday through Sunday, including multiple overlapping emergencies that required assistance from several neighboring departments. Friday had 6 calls, including a possible structure fire that brought in assistance from Fort Calhoun Fire and Rescue, Kennard Fire Rescue, Herman Fire Department, Missouri Valley Fire Department, Ponca Hills Volunteer Fire Department, and Irvington Volunteer Fire Department. Remainder of the weekend calls were medical in nature. Missouri Valley posted a special note regarding hydrant flushing. Weather permitting, hydrants will be flushed beginning this week. Hydrant flushing is scheduled to begin September 23rd and end October 2nd between 7 a.m. and 5 p.m. Please check color of any water during use of this time period. You may experience low water pressure during this period. If you have questions, please call People Service at 712-307-0707. City of Fort Calhoun is reminding us that it's now fall and there's no better way to welcome the season than with a trip to the market next Saturday. Support local vendors, shop for fresh produce, sweet treats, handmade goods, and other unique finds you won't want to miss. It's a free event hosted by the City of Fort Calhoun, and that will be at from 8:30 a.m. to noon at Adams Street Park Plaza Splash Pad. Civic calendar, just a reminder, City of Blair City Council meets tonight at 7 p.m. City of Blair's 5th Tuesday special meeting next Tuesday at 7 p.m. Safe Streets for All open house. Kennard budget hearing is going on tonight at 7 p.m. and Takema City Council meets today at 6 p.m. Looking at sports last night, Arlington softball versus Palmyra. Arlington lost 5-1. Blair girls softball versus Pius X win 12-5. Fort Calhoun volleyball at Nebraska City went full sets 3-2 with the win. Coming up tonight, or throughout the day, Arlington girls golf at River Wild Golf Course, Arlington cross country at Fort Atkinson State Park, Arlington softball versus NEN. Arlington volleyball will be at Louisville. Blair girls golf as also at River Wild Golf Course. Blair cross country at Mount Michael, Blair volleyball at Plattsmith, Fort Calhoun girls golf at River Wild, Fort Calhoun cross country at Fort Atkinson State Park, Fort Calhoun softball will be versus UTAN at home, Fort Calhoun volleyball will also be at home versus Schuyler, Takema Herman softball will be at Raymond Central, and Takema Herman volleyball at Madison. 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

case closed, the end. No chance for me to ever leave this prison of my sin. Now I know it might sound crazy, but one day a key unlocked that cell. I heard

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Today, mostly cloudy with a high near 65, east wind 3 to 6 miles per hour. Into tonight, mostly cloudy skies continued. Low around 54, east-southeast wind around 7 miles per hour. And Wednesday, yes, mostly cloudy. High near 66, southeast wind 5 to 8 miles per hour. 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

0: Today's good news comes with Good News Translation, Jeremiah 33, verse 3. Call to me, and I will answer you. I will tell you wonderful and marvelous things that you know nothing about.
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1: 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The Blair City Council meet today, September 22nd at 7 p.m. at the City Council Chamber Hall. The agenda is available at the City of Blair website, blairne.gov/agenda center. Some items do include a public hearing to consider conditional use permit submitted by Remnant Christian Church. Also, public hearing consider conditional use permit application submitted by Stephanie Magnuson for accessory dwelling unit. Open public hearing to consider conditional use permit application by Tri-5 Management, owner of car and truck sales, both new and used. Mayor Rump will open public hearing consider conditional use permit application submitted by Buddy's Rental. Also, consider recommendation and resolutions from city departments, parks, cemetery, and recreation board regarding design, layout, and future bike playground, an increase in city sewer rates, and increase of city water rates. The purchase of ballistic helmets for the City of Blair Police Department and amending the agreement for the animal shelter services between the City of Blair and the Friends of the Jeanette Hunt Animal Shelter. If you're not able to attend, you may watch live or anytime after the meeting at the City of Blair and the Blair Radio YouTube channels. Comments made on the live stream are not admissible to the meeting. A reminder, City of Blair's Safety Action Plan open house number 2 is coming up Tuesday, September 29th from 6 to 8 p.m. at the Blair City Council Chambers. Brief presentation at 6:10. This is an opportunity to review what has been learned so far and to identify areas of concern and share ideas about how can make Blair's street safer for everyone who walks, bikes, rolls, or drives. More details and access to the map can be found at blairne.gov. Search Safe Streets for All or Safety Action Plan. Busy weekend for the Blair Volunteer Fire Department with 10 calls for service from Friday through Sunday, including multiple overlapping emergencies that required assistance from several neighboring departments. Friday had 6 calls, including a possible structure fire that brought in assistance from Fort Calhoun Fire and Rescue, Kennard Fire Rescue, Herman Fire Department, Missouri Valley Fire Department, Ponca Hills Volunteer Fire Department, and Irvington Volunteer Fire Department. Remainder of the weekend calls were medical in nature. Missouri Valley posted a special note regarding hydrant flushing. Weather permitting, hydrants will be flushed beginning this week. Hydrant flushing is scheduled to begin September 23rd and end October 2nd between 7 a.m. and 5 p.m. Please check color of any water during use of this time period. You may experience low water pressure during this period. If you have questions, please call People Service at 712-307-0707. City of Fort Calhoun is reminding us that it's now fall and there's no better way to welcome the season than with a trip to the market next Saturday. Support local vendors, shop for fresh produce, sweet treats, handmade goods, and other unique finds you won't want to miss. It's a free event hosted by the City of Fort Calhoun, and that will be at from 8:30 a.m. to noon at Adams Street Park Plaza Splash Pad. Civic calendar, just a reminder, City of Blair City Council meets tonight at 7 p.m. City of Blair's 5th Tuesday special meeting next Tuesday at 7 p.m. Safe Streets for All open house. Kennard budget hearing is going on tonight at 7 p.m. and Takema City Council meets today at 6 p.m. Looking at sports last night, Arlington softball versus Palmyra. Arlington lost 5-1. Blair girls softball versus Pius X win 12-5. Fort Calhoun volleyball at Nebraska City went full sets 3-2 with the win. Coming up tonight, or throughout the day, Arlington girls.

Golf at River Wild Golf Course, Arlington Cross Country at Fort Atkinson State Park, Arlington Softball versus NEN. Arlington Volleyball will be at Louisville. Blair Girls Golf as also at River Wild Golf Course, Blair Cross Country at Mount Michael, Blair Volleyball at Plattsmith, Fort Calhoun Girls Golf at River Wild, Fort Calhoun Cross Country at Fort Atkinson State Park, Fort Calhoun Softball will be versus UTAN at home. Fort Calhoun Volleyball will also be at home versus Schuyler. Takema Herman Softball will be at Raymond Central and Takema Herman Volleyball at Madison. It's now time to take a look at some life changes. Reverend Rex Rogers, 70 years old at Takema, Nebraska, passed away September 18th. Memorial visitation will be Saturday, September 26th, 5 to 7 p.m. at Emmanuel Lutheran Church of Takema. Memorial service Sunday, September 27th, 2 p.m., also at Emmanuel Lutheran Church of Takema. Janice Ray Douglas was born September 7, 1941, along with her twin sister Janet. Janet passed away September 21st. Graveside services will be at Woodbine Cemetery Wednesday, September 30th, starting at 2 p.m. News this hour sponsored by Blair's Memorial Community Hospital, serving Blair, Fort Calhoun, and Takema. For Blair Radio News, I'm Kelly Johnson.

a special message from the Washington County Chamber of Commerce. They want to wish you. Here's what's happening in our area. Wednesday, September 23rd from 8 a.m. to 6 p.m. is the car seat recycling event at the Three Rivers Public Health Office, 2400 North Lincoln Avenue, Fremont. Bring your expired, damaged, or no longer needed car seats and keep them out of the landfill. Friday, September 25th is the next Rocket League camp for Eastgate Sports. 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Camp will run from noon to 5 p.m. and is designed for students ages 11 and up. The Saturday morning market at Adams Street Park Plaza in Fort Calhoun will be on September 26th from 8:30 a.m. to noon. The semi-annual plant swap is coming up Saturday, September 26th at the home of Joyce Hudson, 101 Riverview Drive, from 9:30 a.m. to 3 p.m. The next pet food pantry will be from noon to 2 p.m. on Saturday, September 26th at the Jeanette Hunt Animal Shelter. The Blair Public Library will be hosting a holiday decor swap from 10 a.m. to 2 p.m. on Saturday, September 26th. September 26th, there will be a Rocket League 2-versus-2 tournament at the Eastgate Sports Arena from 5 to 8 p.m. Please register in advance. First Responders Ball Tournament kicks off 5 p.m. at the Blair Youth Sports Complex on Saturday, September 26th with local firefighters up first. Then at 6:15, it's Blair Fire Department versus the Blair Police Department. At approximately 7:30, the consolation game will be played. At the championship game will follow at approximately 8:45. All proceeds will benefit the Blair Youth Sports Association. Those are a few of the happenings in our area. If you'd like your nonprofit event on the Blair Radio community calendar, it's free. Just email that information to events@blairradio.com.

0: just what meant to be, but somewhere down deep I still believe we were.
1: Here's what's happening in the Blair Area Faith Community. The midweek meal on Wednesday, September 23rd, will be Tater Tot Casserole. 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Please note, unless somebody steps up to be the new coordinator of this meal program, it will be ending on September 30th. The Blair First United Methodist Church invites everyone to join them for a free outdoor movie night Saturday, September 26th. The movie will be Sister Act 2, Back in the Habit, and will begin at 7:30 p.m. Free popcorn will be provided. Please bring a lawn chair. You can let the public know about your church event right here on the Blair Radio Church Community Calendar. There's no cost. 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
2: 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The Blair City Council meet today, September 22nd at 7 p.m. at the City Council Chamber Hall. The agenda is available at the City of Blair website, blairne.gov/agenda center. Some items do include a public hearing to consider conditional use permit submitted by Remnant Christian Church. Also, public hearing consider conditional use permit application submitted by Stephanie Magnuson for accessory dwelling unit. Open public hearing to consider conditional use permit application by Tri-5 Management, owner of car and truck sales, both new and used. Mayor Rump will open public hearing consider conditional use permit application submitted by Buddy's Rental. Also, consider recommendation and resolutions from city departments, parks, cemetery, and recreation board regarding design, layout, and future bike playground, and increase in city sewer rates and increase of city water rates. The purchase of ballistic helmets for the City of Blair Police Department and amending the agreement for the animal shelter services between the City of Blair and the Friends of the Jeanette Hunt Animal Shelter. If you're not able to attend, you may watch live or anytime after the meeting at the City of Blair and the Blair Radio YouTube channels. Comments made on the live stream are not admissible to the meeting. A reminder, City of Blair's Safety Action Plan open house number two is coming up Tuesday, September 29th from 6 to 8 p.m. at the Blair City Council Chambers. Brief presentation at 6:10. This is an opportunity to review what has been learned so far and to identify areas of concern and share ideas about how can make Blair Street safer for everyone who walks, bikes, rolls, or drives. More details and access to the map can be found at blairne.gov. Search Safe Streets for All or Safety Action Plan. Busy weekend for the Blair Volunteer Fire Department with 10 calls for service from Friday through Sunday, including multiple overlapping emergencies that required assistance from several neighboring departments. Friday had 6 calls, including a possible structure fire that brought in assistance from Fort Calhoun Fire and Rescue, Kennard Fire Rescue, Herman Fire Department, Missouri Valley Fire Department, Ponca Hills Volunteer Fire Department, and Irvington Volunteer Fire Department. Remainder of the weekend calls were medical in nature. Missouri Valley posted a special note regarding hydrant flushing. Weather permitting, hydrants will be flushed beginning this week. Hydrant flushing is scheduled to begin September 23rd and end October 2nd between 7 a.m. and 5 p.m. Please check color of any water during use of this time period. You may experience low water pressure during this period. If you have questions, please call People Service at 712-307-0707. City of Fort Calhoun is reminding us that it's now fall and there's no better way to welcome the season than with a trip to the market next Saturday. Support local vendors, shop for fresh produce, sweet treats, handmade

0: goods, and other unique finds you won't want to miss. It's a free event hosted by the city of Fort Calhoun, and that will be at from 8:30 a.m. to noon at Adams Street Park Plaza Splash Pad. Civic calendar, just a reminder, City of Blair City Council meets tonight at 7 p.m. City of Blair's 5th Tuesday special meeting next Tuesday at 7 p.m. Safe Streets for All Open House. Kennard budget hearing is going on tonight at 7 p.m. and Tecumseh City Council meets today at 6 p.m. Looking at sports last night, Arlington softball versus Palmyra. Arlington lost 5-1. Blair girls softball versus Pius X. Win 12-5. Fort Calhoun volleyball at Nebraska City went full sets 3-2 with the win. Coming up tonight or throughout the day, Arlington girls golf at River Wild Golf Course. Arlington cross country at Fort Atkinson State Park. Arlington softball versus NEN. Arlington volleyball will be at Louisville. Blair girls golf as also at River Wild Golf Course. Blair cross country at Mount Michael. Blair volleyball at Plattsmith. Fort Calhoun girls golf at River Wild. Fort Calhoun cross country at Fort Atkinson State Park. Fort Calhoun softball will be versus UTAN at home. Fort Calhoun volleyball will also be at home versus Schuyler. Tecumseh Herman softball will be at Raymond Central and Tecumseh Herman volleyball at Madison. 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For Blair Radio News, I'm Kelly Johnson.
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0: Today's good news comes with Good News Translation, Jeremiah 33, verse 3. Call to me, and I will answer you. I will tell you wonderful and marvelous things that you know nothing about.
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1: 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The Blair City Council meet today, September 22nd at 7 p.m. at the City Council Chamber Hall. The agenda is available at the City of Blair website, blairne.gov/agenda center. Some items do include a public hearing to consider conditional use permit submitted by Remnant Christian Church. Also, public hearing consider conditional use permit application submitted by Stephanie Magnuson for accessory dwelling unit. Open public hearing to consider conditional use permit application by Tri-5 Management, owner of car and truck sales, both new and used. Mayor Rump will open public hearing consider conditional use permit application submitted by Buddy's Rental. Also, consider recommendation and resolutions from city departments, parks, cemetery, and recreation board regarding design, layout, and future bike playground, and increase in city sewer rates and increase of city water rates. The purchase of ballistic helmets for the City of Blair Police Department and amending the agreement for the animal shelter services between the City of Blair and the Friends of the Jeanette Hunt Animal Shelter. If you're not able to attend, you may watch live or anytime after the meeting at the City of Blair and the Blair Radio YouTube channels. Comments made on the live stream are not admissible to the meeting. A reminder, City of Blair's Safety Action Plan open house number two is coming up Tuesday, September 29th from 6 to 8 p.m. at the Blair City Council Chambers. Brief presentation at 6:10. This is an opportunity to review what has been learned so far and to identify areas of concern and share ideas about how can make Blair Street safer for everyone who walks, bikes, rolls, or drives. More details and access to the map can be found at blairne.gov. Search Safe Streets for All or Safety Action Plan. Busy weekend for the Blair Volunteer Fire Department with 10 calls for service from Friday through Sunday, including multiple overlapping emergencies that required assistance from several neighboring departments. Friday had 6 calls, including a possible structure fire that brought in assistance from Fort Calhoun Fire and Rescue, Kennard Fire Rescue, Herman Fire Department, Missouri Valley Fire Department, Ponca Hills Volunteer Fire Department, and Irvington Volunteer Fire Department. Remainder of the weekend calls were medical in nature. Missouri Valley posted a special note regarding hydrant flushing. Weather permitting, hydrants will be flushed beginning this week. Hydrant flushing is scheduled to begin September 23rd and end October 2nd between 7 a.m. and 5 p.m. Please check color of any water during use of this time period. You may experience low water pressure during this period. If you have questions, please call People Service at 712-307-0707. City of Fort Calhoun is reminding us that it's now fall and there's no better way to welcome the season than with a trip to the market next Saturday. Support local vendors, shop for fresh produce, sweet treats, handmade goods, and other unique finds you won't want to miss. It's a free event hosted by the City of Fort Calhoun, and that will be at from 8:30 a.m. to noon at Adams Street Park Plaza Splash Pad. Civic calendar, just a reminder, City of Blair City Council meets tonight at 7 p.m. City of Blair's 5th Tuesday special meeting next Tuesday at 7 p.m. Safe Streets for All open house. Kennard budget hearing is going on tonight at 7 p.m. and Takema City Council meets today at 6 p.m. Looking at sports last night, Arlington softball versus Palmyra. Arlington lost 5-1. Blair girls softball versus Pius X win 12-5. Fort Calhoun volleyball at Nebraska City went full sets 3-2 with the win. Coming up tonight or throughout the day, Arlington girls golf at River Wild Golf Course, Arlington cross country at Fort Atkinson State Park, Arlington softball versus NEN. Arlington volleyball will be at Louisville. Blair girls golf as also at River Wild Golf Course. Blair cross country at Mount Michael, Blair volleyball at Plattsmith, Fort Calhoun girls golf at River Wild, Fort Calhoun cross country at Fort Atkinson State Park, Fort Calhoun softball will be versus UTAN at home, Fort Calhoun volleyball will also be at home versus Schuyler, Takema Herman softball will be at Raymond Central, and Takema Herman volleyball at Madison. News this hour is sponsored by Blair's Memorial Community Hospital, serving Blair, Fort Calhoun, and Tecumseh. For Blair Radio News, I'm Kelly Johnson.

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1: 7A. What number is this, Chip?
2: 7A.
1: Okay, no, I mean, like, don't get excited, man. It's because I'm short, I know.

permit application submitted by Stephanie Magnuson for accessory dwelling unit. Open public hearing to consider conditional use permit application by Tri-5 Management, owner of car and truck sales, both new and used. Mayor Rump will open public hearing consider conditional use permit application by submitted by Buddy's Rental. Also consider recommendation and resolutions from city departments, parks, cemetery, and recreation board regarding design layout and future bike playground, an increase in city sewer rates, and increase of city water rates. The purchase of ballistic helmets for the City of Blair Police Department and amending the agreement for the animal shelter services between the City of Blair and the Friends of the Jeanette Hunt Animal Shelter. If you're not able to attend, you may watch live or anytime after the meeting at the City of Blair and the Blair Radio YouTube channels. Comments made on the live stream are not admissible to the meeting. A reminder, City of Blair's Safety Action Plan open house number 2 is coming up Tuesday, September 29th from 6 to 8 p.m. at the Blair City Council Chambers. Brief presentation at 6:10. This is an opportunity to review what has been learned so far and to identify areas of concern and share ideas about how can make Blair Street safer for everyone who walks, bikes, rolls, or drives. More details and access to the map can be found at blairne.gov. Search Safe Streets for All or Safety Action Plan. Busy weekend for the Blair Volunteer Fire Department with 10 calls for service from Friday through Sunday, including multiple overlapping emergencies that required assistance from several neighboring departments. Friday had 6 calls, including a possible structure fire that brought in assistance from Fort Calhoun Fire and Rescue, Kennard Fire Rescue, Herman Fire Department, Missouri Valley Fire Department, Ponca Hills Volunteer Fire Department, and Irvington Volunteer Fire Department. Remainder of the weekend calls were medical in nature. Missouri Valley posted a special note regarding hydrant flushing. Weather permitting, hydrants will be flushed beginning this week. Hydrant flushing is scheduled to begin September 23rd and end October 2nd between 7 a.m. and 5 p.m. Please check color of any water during use of this time period. You may experience low water pressure during this period. If you have questions, please call People Service at 712-307-0707. City of Fort Calhoun is reminding us that it's now fall and there's no better way to welcome the season than with a trip to the market next Saturday. Support local vendors, shop for fresh produce, sweet treats, handmade goods, and other unique finds you won't want to miss. It's a free event hosted by the City of Fort Calhoun, and that will be at from 8:30 a.m. to noon at Adams Street Park Plaza Splash Pad. Civic calendar, just a reminder, City of Blair City Council meets tonight at 7 p.m. City of Blair's 5th Tuesday special meeting next Tuesday at 7 p.m. Safe Streets for All open house. Kennard budget hearing is going on tonight at 7 p.m. and Takema City Council meets today at 6 p.m. Looking at sports last night, Arlington softball versus Palmyra. Arlington lost 5-1. Blair girls softball versus Pius X. Win 12-5. Fort Calhoun volleyball at Nebraska City went full sets 3-2 with the win. Coming up tonight, or throughout the day, Arlington girls golf at River Wild Golf Course, Arlington cross country at Fort Atkinson State Park, Arlington softball versus NEN. Arlington volleyball will be at Louisville. Blair girls golf as also at River Wild Golf Course. Blair cross country at Mount Michael, Blair volleyball at Plattsmith, Fort Calhoun girls golf at River Wild, Fort Calhoun cross country at Fort Atkinson State Park, Fort Calhoun softball will be versus UTAN at home, Fort Calhoun volleyball will also be at home versus Schuyler, Takema Herman softball will be at Raymond Central, and Takema Herman volleyball at Madison. 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For Blair Radio News, I'm Kelly Johnson.

Helping you through your Tuesday. Cloudy skies throughout the day, high of 62. Really not much of a change all day long. Detail, look at that forecast coming up in a little bit. You can be a part of what we're doing. There's many different things coming up. One of the things I want to talk about, now the school is in session. We've gotten to know everybody a little bit more. Let's talk about the teacher feature. Yes, you can go ahead, nominate your favorite staff member. It doesn't have to be a teacher. It could be a lunch person, could be a para, could be anybody that's involved with the schools. Let's go ahead and say thank you, because they put in so much hard work helping us and be able to get our youth ready for the future. So let's go ahead and say thank you. If you want to, if you have somebody in mind, go to our website, blairradio.com. Click on the teacher feature, make that nomination. Every week, starting this week, we will feature a teacher and make sure that we appreciate them. And again, continuing on, want to say thank you to our sponsors. We'll get to that here in a little bit. Also, forecast coming up. Cloudy skies today, high of 62, but a mix of music to help you through the rest of the day. That's going on right now on 94.7 FM Blair Radio.

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Call to me, and I will answer you. I will tell you wonderful and marvelous things that you know nothing about.

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1: 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The agenda is available at the City of Blair website, blairne.gov/agenda center. Some items do include a public hearing to consider conditional use permit submitted by Remnant Christian Church. Also, public hearing consider conditional use permit application submitted by Stephanie Magnuson for accessory dwelling unit. Open public hearing to consider conditional use permit application by Tri-5 Management, owner of car and truck sales.

watch live or anytime after the meeting at the City of Blair and the Blair Radio YouTube channels. Comments made on the live stream are not admissible to the meeting. A reminder, City of Blair's Safety Action Plan open house is, number two is coming up Tuesday, September 29th from 6 to 8 p.m. at the Blair City Council Chambers. Brief presentation at 6:10. This is an opportunity to review what has been learned so far and to identify areas of concern and share ideas about how can make Blair Street safer for everyone who walks, bikes, rolls, or drives. More details and access to the map can be found at blairne.gov. 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Busy weekend for the Blair Volunteer Fire Department with 10 calls for service from Friday through Sunday, including multiple overlapping emergencies that required assistance from several neighboring departments. Friday had 6 calls, including a possible structure fire that brought in assistance from Fort Calhoun Fire and Rescue, Kennard Fire Rescue, Herman Fire Department, Missouri Valley Fire Department, Ponca Hills Volunteer Fire Department, and Irvington Volunteer Fire Department. Remainder of the weekend calls were medical in nature. Missouri Valley posted a special note regarding hydrant flushing. Weather permitting, hydrants will be flushed beginning this week. Hydrant flushing is scheduled to begin September 23rd and end October 2nd between 7 a.m. and 5 p.m. Please check color of any water during use of this time period. You may experience low water pressure during this period. If you have questions, please call People Service at 712-307-0707. City of Fort Calhoun is reminding us that it's now fall and there's no better way to welcome the season than with a trip to the market next Saturday. Support local vendors, shop for fresh produce, sweet treats, handmade goods, and other unique finds you won't want to miss. It's a free event hosted by the City of Fort Calhoun, and that will be at from 8:30 a.m. to noon at Adams Street Park Plaza Splash Pad. Civic calendar, just a reminder, City of Blair City Council meets tonight at 7 p.m. City of Blair's 5th Tuesday special meeting next Tuesday at 7 p.m. Safe Streets for All open house. Kennard budget hearing is going on tonight at 7 p.m. and Takema City Council meets today at 6 p.m. Looking at sports last night, Arlington softball versus Palmyra. Arlington lost 5-1. Blair girls softball versus Pius X win 12-5. Fort Calhoun volleyball at Nebraska City went full sets 3-2 with the win. Coming up tonight, or throughout the day, Arlington girls golf at River Wild Golf Course, Arlington cross country at Fort Atkinson State Park, Arlington softball versus NEN. Arlington volleyball will be at Louisville. Blair girls golf as also at River Wild Golf Course. Blair cross country at Mount Michael, Blair volleyball at Plattsmith, Fort Calhoun girls golf at River Wild, Fort Calhoun cross country at Fort Atkinson State Park, Fort Calhoun softball will be versus UTAN at home, Fort Calhoun volleyball will also be at home versus Schuyler, Takema Herman softball will be at Raymond Central, and Takema Herman volleyball at Madison. News this hour is sponsored by Blair's Memorial Community Hospital, serving Blair, Fort Calhoun, and Takema. For Blair Radio News, I'm Kelly Johnson.

0: Consider conditional use permit application by Tri-5 Management, owner of car and truck sales, both new and used. Mayor Rump will open public hearing, consider conditional use permit application by submitted by Buddy's Rental. Also consider recommendation and resolutions from city departments, parks, cemetery, and recreation board regarding design, layout, and future bike playground, and increase in city sewer rates and increase of city water rates. The purchase of ballistic helmets for the City of Blair Police Department and amending the agreement for the animal shelter services between the City of Blair and the Friends of the Jeanette Hunt Animal Shelter. If you're not able to attend, you may watch live or anytime after the meeting at the City of Blair and the Blair Radio YouTube channels. Comments made on the live stream are not admissible to the meeting. A reminder, City of Blair's Safety Action Plan open house is, number 2 is coming up Tuesday, September 29th from 6 to 8 p.m. at the Blair City Council Chambers. Brief presentation at 6:10. This is an opportunity to review what has been learned so far and to identify areas of concern and share ideas about how can make Blair Street safer for everyone who walks, bikes, rolls, or drives. More details and access to the map can be found at blairne.gov. Search Safe Streets for All or Safety Action Plan. Busy weekend for the Blair Volunteer Fire Department with 10 calls for service from Friday through Sunday, including multiple overlapping emergencies that required assistance from several neighboring departments. Friday had 6 calls, including a possible structure fire that brought in assistance from Fort Calhoun Fire and Rescue, Kennard Fire Rescue, Herman Fire Department, Missouri Valley Fire Department, Ponca Hills Volunteer Fire Department, and Irvington Volunteer Fire Department. Remainder of the weekend calls were medical in nature. Missouri Valley posted a special note regarding hydrant flushing. Weather permitting, hydrants will be flushed beginning this week. Hydrant flushing is scheduled to begin September 23rd and end October 2nd between 7 a.m. and 5 p.m. Please check color of any water during use of this time period. You may experience low water pressure during this period. If you have questions, please call People Service at 712-307-0707. City of Fort Calhoun is reminding us that it's now fall and there's no better way to welcome the season than with a trip to the market next Saturday. Support local vendors, shop for fresh produce, sweet treats, handmade goods, and other unique finds you won't want to miss. It's a free event hosted by the City of Fort Calhoun, and that will be at from 8:30 a.m. to noon at Adams Street Park Plaza Splash Pad. Civic calendar, just a reminder, City of Blair City Council meets tonight at 7 p.m. City of Blair's 5th Tuesday special meeting next Tuesday at 7 p.m. Safe Streets for All open house. Kennard budget hearing is going on tonight at 7 p.m. and Takema City Council meets today at 6 p.m. Looking at sports last night, Arlington softball versus Palmyra. Arlington lost 5-1. Blair girls softball versus Pius X win 12-5. Fort Calhoun volleyball at Nebraska City went full sets 3-2 with the win. Coming up tonight, or throughout the day, Arlington girls golf at River Wild Golf Course, Arlington cross country at Fort Atkinson State Park, Arlington softball versus NEN. Arlington volleyball will be at Louisville. Blair girls golf as also at River Wild Golf Course. Blair cross country at Mount Michael, Blair volleyball at Plattsmith, Fort Calhoun girls golf at River Wild, Fort Calhoun cross country at Fort Atkinson State Park, Fort Calhoun softball will be versus UTAN at home, Fort Calhoun volleyball will also be at home versus Schuyler, Takema Herman softball will be at Raymond Central, and Takema Herman volleyball at Madison. It's now time to take a look at some life changes. Reverend Rex Rogers, 70 years old at Takema, Nebraska, passed away September 18th. Memorial visitation will be Saturday, September 26th, 5 to 7 p.m. at Emmanuel Lutheran Church of Takema. Memorial service Sunday, September 27th, 2 p.m., also at Emmanuel Lutheran Church of Takema. Janice Ray Douglas was born September 7, 1941, along with her twin sister Janet. Janet passed away September 21st. Graveside services will be at Woodbine Cemetery Wednesday, September 30th, starting at 2 p.m. News this hour sponsored by Blair's Memorial Community Hospital, serving Blair, Fort Calhoun, and Takema. For Blair Radio News, I'm Kelly Johnson.
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0: Here's what's happening in the Blair area faith community. The midweek meal on Wednesday, September 23rd, will be Tater Tot Casserole. 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Please note, unless somebody steps up to be the new coordinator of this meal program, it will be ending on September 30th. The Blair First United Methodist Church invites everyone to join them for a free outdoor movie night Saturday, September 26th. The movie will be Sister Act 2, Back in the Habit, and will begin at 7:30 p.m. Free popcorn will be provided. Please bring a lawn chair. 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

0: Today's good news comes with Good News Translation, Jeremiah 33, verse 3. Call to me, and I will answer you. I will tell you wonderful and marvelous things that you know nothing about.
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Wednesday, September 23rd from 8 a.m. to 6 p.m. is the car seat recycling event at the Three Rivers Public Health Office, 2400 North Lincoln Avenue, Fremont. 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Camp will run from noon to 5 p.m. and is designed for students ages 11 and up. The Saturday morning market at Adams Street Park Plaza in Fort Calhoun will be on September 26th from 8:30 a.m. to noon. The semi-annual plant swap is coming up Saturday, September 26th at the home of Joyce Hudson, 101 Riverview Drive, from 9:30 a.m. to 3 p.m. The next pet food pantry will be from noon to 2 p.m. on Saturday, September 26th at the Jeanette Hunt Animal Shelter. The Blair Public Library will be hosting a holiday decor swap from 10 a.m. to 2 p.m. on Saturday, September 26th. September 26th, there will be a Rocket League 2 versus 2 tournament at the Eastgate Sports Arena from 5 to 8 p.m. Please register in advance. First Responders Ball Tournament kicks off 5 p.m. at the Blair Youth Sports Complex on Saturday, September 26th with local firefighters up first. Then at 6:15, it's Blair Fire Department versus the Blair Police Department. At approximately 7:30, the consolation game will be played. At the championship game will follow at approximately 8:45. All proceeds will benefit the Blair Youth Sports Association. Those are a few of the happenings in our area. 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
1: 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The Blair City Council will meet today, September 22nd at 7 p.m. at the City Council Chamber Hall. The agenda is available at the City of Blair website, blairne.gov/agenda-center. Some items do include a public hearing to consider conditional use permit submitted by Remnant Christian Church. Also, a public hearing consider conditional use permit application submitted by Stephanie Magnuson for accessory dwelling unit. Open public hearing to consider conditional use permit application by Tri-5 Management, owner of car and truck sales, both new and used. Mayor Rump will open public hearing consider conditional use permit application submitted by Buddy's Rental. Also, consider recommendation and resolutions from city departments, parks, cemetery, and recreation board regarding design layout and future bike playground, an increase in city sewer rates, and increase of city water rates. The purchase of ballistic helmets for the City of Blair Police Department and amending the agreement for the animal shelter services between the City of Blair and the Friends of the Jeanette Hunt Animal Shelter. If you're not able to attend, you may watch live or anytime after the meeting at the City of Blair and the Blair Radio YouTube channels. Comments made on the live stream are not admissible to the meeting. A reminder, City of Blair's Safety Action Plan open house number 2 is coming up Tuesday, September 29th from 6 to 8 p.m. at the Blair City Council Chambers. Brief presentation at 6:10. This is an opportunity to review what has been learned so far and to identify areas of concern and share ideas about how can make Blair Street safer for everyone who walks, bikes, rolls, or drives. More details and access to the map can be found at blairne.gov. 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Busy weekend for the Blair Volunteer Fire Department with 10 calls for service from Friday through Sunday, including multiple overlapping emergencies that required assistance from several neighboring departments. Friday had 6 calls, including a possible structure fire that brought in assistance from Fort Calhoun Fire and Rescue, Kennard Fire Rescue, Herman Fire Department, Missouri Valley Fire Department, Ponca Hills Volunteer Fire Department, and Irvington Volunteer Fire Department. Remainder of the weekend calls were medical in nature. Missouri Valley posted a special note regarding hydrant flushing. Weather permitting, hydrants will be flushed beginning this week. Hydrant flushing is scheduled to begin September 23rd and end October 2nd between 7 a.m. and 5 p.m. Please check color of any water during use of this time period. You may experience low water pressure during this period. If you have questions, please call People Service at 712-307-0707. City of Fort Calhoun is reminding us that it's now fall and there's no better way to welcome the season than with a trip to the market next Saturday. Support local vendors, shop for fresh produce, sweet treats, handmade goods, and other unique finds you won't want to miss. It's a free event hosted by the City of Fort Calhoun, and that will be at from 8:30 a.m. to noon at Adams Street Park Plaza Splash Pad.

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Fort Calhoun Softball will be versus UTAN at home. Fort Calhoun Volleyball will also be at home versus Schuyler. Takema Herman Softball will be at Raymond Central and Takema Herman Volleyball at Madison. News this hour is sponsored by Blair's Memorial Community Hospital, serving Blair, Fort Calhoun, and Takema. For Blair Radio News, I'm Kelly Johnson.